job is done here. The papers are sent and I want to go back. No, not US, I mean, not US right now. I want to go back to my birthplace where there is something of great importance to me. And I'm leaving Shanghai early tomorrow morning. Okay?

0: Yes, I'm Head of Mathun. My journal was sent to you, But I am more concerned about what happened to my adaptation.
1: What? Why can't it be published?
0: Are the Germans not keeping their promise and forgot about the journal also?
1: I know all the news, so don't try to fool me. What?
0: You mean Japan's declared war with the U.S.?

0: Sir, I followed their tracks and found them in a North Korean village. We got them cornered.
1: Joshi, you 带些人从下边包抄过去。
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0: Damn it! We need more firepower. We gotta keep bombing!
1: Sir, our boys are still in village. We can't just level the whole place. This battle's a lost cause. We need to retreat.
0: These crazy Chinese, they're like lunatics that won't die. Damn it. Order my guys to pull back. I'm calling headquarters for airstrike support. HQ, HQ, request the air support. 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Come on! We're getting the hell out of here!
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0: men drop boxes all over the place. 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God damn it! 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Guys, look at these Air Force joggers. They are so quirky. They always drop the boxes miles away from us. Sirs, go. And me?
1: Yes, of course.
0: Dan!
1: No.
0: Always me do the same thing. Let's go, guys.
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3: Go, go, go!
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1: 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We've too much work to do.
2: Leader, 大不大?
3: 其他连队还没到, 不能暴露。
1: Quick, open this box.
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1: Sorry, guys, our mission is just to escort you.
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1: Let me check what's going on there. Look at this front end. Are they hitting her tonight? Let's get some fun with them. Hey, buddy, the boat's towed out too. Do some rigging.
2: 我担心你，我害怕你也出事儿。

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2: I'm from Ireland. 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It's really delicious.
3: 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Yeah, I'm really happy we chose it. It's fantastic food.
4: From Boston, America. I worked at the Shanghai American School for 13 years because we ate in many, many Lanzhou noodle shops in Shanghai. And this is even better than that. Chinese food? I've been eating Chinese food since I was a child.Since I was very young. I know how to cook it. I lived in China for a long time. We love Chinese food. That's why we come here.
2: Delicious.
5: 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It's really good. I mean, it tastes like North China.
6: 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The noodles were super springy. I love Chinese food. I just went to Beijing for like a week and a half andEverything is so good. I love spicy food, so it's nice to get some like good spicy food in China, like the mala. I love mala. It's such a good blend of spice.
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2: I'm from Ireland. Oh, it's fantastic. It's really delicious.
3: It's really delicious. Yeah, I'm really happy we chose it. It's fantastic food.
4: From Boston, America. I worked at the Shanghai American School for 13 years because we ate in many, many Lanzhou noodle shops in Shanghai, and this is even better than that. Chinese food. I've been eating Chinese food since I was a child.Since I was very young. I know how to cook it. I lived in China for a long time. We love Chinese food. That's why we come here.
2: Delicious.
5: I ate really fast. It's really good. I mean, it tastes like North China.
6: I'm from America. I would say very savory, very balanced. The noodles were super springy. I love Chinese food. I just went to Beijing for like a week and a half and...Everything is so good. I love spicy food, so it's nice to get some like good spicy food in China, like the mala. I love mala. It's such a good blend of spice.
0: 我学的是传统家具，就是那个咱们榫卯家具嘛，做什么圈椅啊、罗汉床那些东西。原来是干这个，
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7: 不好的木匠都缺手指头。干活的时候不小心让那个刨子碰了一下，等我退休了以后我还要回去做木工。我喜欢做吉他，我原来在南美的时候学过做吉他，会点儿，但是你总归要学一点呗。但是弹得不好，弹琴比做琴要难得多。做琴呢，你最多也就是个手艺人，弹琴人家可是艺术家。